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5: Partly cloudy tonight, low near 12. A mix of sun and cloud tomorrow, high of 25. Cloudy with scattered showers Sunday, high of 21, the low near 17.

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3: Partly cloudy tonight, low near 12. A mix of sun and cloud tomorrow, high of 25. Cloudy with scattered showers Sunday, high of 21, the low near 17.

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5: Partly cloudy tonight, low near 12. A mix of sun and cloud tomorrow, high of 25. Cloudy with scattered showers Sunday, high of 21, the low near 17.

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0: 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I mean, it's all just buttons and songs, really, eh? You know what I mean?
1: Oh, don't touch that button. We were never here. I was never here. We were never here. I was never here.

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5: Partly cloudy tonight, low near 12. A mix of sun and cloud tomorrow, high of 25. Cloudy with scattered showers Sunday, high of 21, the low near 17.

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0: 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Those people are savages. Okay, let's do some commerce ourselves.
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4: A mix of sun and cloud today. High of 25, humidex at 28. Cloudy with scattered showers tomorrow. High of 21, the low near 17.

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5: A mix of sun and cloud today. High of 25, humidex at 28. Cloudy with scattered showers tomorrow. High of 21, the low near 17.

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But why not 50? Why not 60? Why not 80? 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

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And if they do, they will likely refer to us as CISO. Hey, Lizzie, could you just tell everyone we are Max FM? Aurelia, Mary, Muskoka. Because we gotta lay low for a while.

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5: A mix of sun and cloud today. High of 25, humidex at 28. Cloudy with scattered showers tomorrow. High of 21, the low near 17.

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What's with

0: is to pimp out your biz? We can do that. We do commercials. Just call me. We put your message in there, whatever kind of deal you're offering up. Seriously, it'll take like 2 minutes to figure this whole thing out. Just call. Back in 2 minutes, okay? Cheers.
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5: Max FM weather.
6: A mix of sun and cloud today. High of 25, humid exit 28. Cloudy with scattered showers tomorrow. High of 21, the low near 17.

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0: 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I could have already been kicked out of my apartment 2 months ago. I wonder where I'm living now.
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But the government wants us to say them at least every once in a while. 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
3: A mix of sun and cloud today. High of 25, humidex at 28. Cloudy with scattered showers tomorrow. High of 21, the low near 17.

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Yeah.

0: Max FM, in roughly 2 minutes, you'll be on the other side. It's greener over there. Please, believe me.
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3: A mix of sun and cloud today. High of 25, humidex at 28. Cloudy with scattered showers tomorrow. High of 21, the low near 17.

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Aurelia, Barry, Muskoka, 89.1 Max FM.

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Pro tip, Severn Bridge is the one with the bridge. Wait a minute. Oh, they both have bridges. Sorry about that. Okay, let's try this again. Severn Bridge, the Severn town with the bridge, but no port. 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

0: 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In roughly 2 minutes, you'll be on the other side. It's greener over there. It's beautiful. It's so... like sunlight shining down on a beautiful day and you're sitting in a hammock.
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5: Today, mainly sunny with a high of 26. Tonight, clear skies with a low of 16. Tomorrow, a mix of sun and cloud to start the day, then showers with the risk of a thunderstorm and a high of 26. And Monday, a mix of sun and cloud with a chance of showers and a high of 24.

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1: Good morning, I'm Jill Charlebois. Mainly sunny today with a high of 26. 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Starting on Monday, Ontario will require people granted bail to pay a cash security deposit. The change comes after the Ontario government said that the prior system created unnecessary barriers to enforcing bail orders and recovering forfeited bail money, according to reports. The province says that a cash deposit in the full amount will be required within 2 business days of an accused person being released from custody. The legislative change was adopted in June, but a date was never set for when it would take effect. Climate experts are predicting that a super El Niño is coming. Every few years, the El Niño climate phenomenon is known for its warming effect on global weather patterns, and a super version of that event is expected to have an impact in the Northern Hemisphere this upcoming fall and winter. According to the U.S. Oceanic and Atmospheric Administration, the super El Niño is estimated to have a warming effect of 3.5 degrees Celsius and could peak at a 4-degree increase. That means that Canada is expected to see a milder winter and even see a reduced impact on hurricanes on the Maritime provinces. In sports, Shane Bieber pitched 6 innings and Alejandro Kirk homered to lead the Blue Jays to a 3-1 win over the visiting Yankees. Vladimir Guerrero Jr. will undergo concussion protocol after taking a knee to the head during the 6th inning. Brady Oliveira rushed for 70 yards and a touchdown to help the Blue Bombers to a 33-21 win over the Ottawa Redblacks. Ottawa falls to 0-9 on the season. In the WNBA, the Fever defeated the Wings 98-87. In the late game, the Portland Fire got 20 points from Holly Winterburn to sneak past the Seattle Storm 84-82. And in women's pro baseball, the San Francisco Firebells won their season series against the Los Angeles Queens. First overall draft pick, Kelsey Whitmore, had a 2-run homer and a grand slam as San Francisco stormed to a 17-3 win over the Queens. Details on these stories and more can be found at 89.1maxfm.ca. Today's forecast for Orillia, Barrie, and Muskoka, mainly sunny with a high of 26. Tonight, clear skies with a low of 16. Tomorrow, a mix of sun and cloud to start the day, then showers and the risk of a thunderstorm with a high of 26. And Monday, a mix of sun and cloud with a chance of showers and a high of 24. 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

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Just kidding. We actually swatted them with a wiffle bat. 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

0: 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Maybe you're in the car with a friend. 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
8: Today, mainly sunny with a high of 26. Tonight, clear skies with a low of 16. Tomorrow, a mix of sun and cloud to start the day, then showers with the risk of a thunderstorm and a high of 26. And Monday, a mix of sun and cloud with a chance of showers and a high of 24.

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1: Good morning, I'm Jill Charlebois. Mainly sunny today with a high of 26. Nominations for the 8th Annual Mayor's Innovation Awards are now open. 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Starting on Monday, Ontario will require people granted bail to pay a cash security deposit. The change comes after the Ontario government said that the prior system created unnecessary barriers to enforcing bail orders and recovering forfeited bail money, according to reports. The province says that a cash deposit in the full amount will be required within 2 business days of an accused person being released from custody. The legislative change was adopted in June, but a date was never set for when it would take effect. As the deadline looms for new tariffs against Canadian goods, Canada and the U.S. are still far apart in negotiations for a trade deal. After a week of negotiations in Washington, sources say that the federal government does not believe that a new deal is imminent because of major disagreements between the two countries. The U.S. is looking to impose 50% tariffs on hundreds of Canadian goods starting on August 19th if a deal is not reached. Any deal that has been pitched by the U.S. will have some form of tariffs on steel, aluminum, autos, and lumber, with the American government insisting that U.S.-made alcohol returns to liquor store shelves. In sports, Shane Bieber pitched 6 innings and Alejandro Kirk homered to lead the Blue Jays to a 3-1 win over the visiting Yankees. Vladimir Guerrero Jr. will undergo concussion protocol after taking a knee to the head during the 6th inning. Brady Oliveira rushed for 70 yards and a touchdown to help the Blue Bombers to a 33-21 win over the Ottawa Redblacks. Ottawa falls to 0-9 on the season. In the WNBA, the Fever defeated the Wings 98-87. In the late game, the Portland Fire got 20 points from Holly Winterburn to sneak past the Seattle Storm 84-82. And in women's pro baseball, the San Francisco Firebells won their season series against the Los Angeles Queens. The first overall draft pick, Kelsey Whitmore, had a 2-run homer and a grand slam as San Francisco stormed to a 17-3 win over the Queens. Details on these stories and more can be found at 89.1maxfm.ca. Today's forecast for Orillia, Barrie, and Muskoka, mainly sunny with a high of 26. Tonight, clear skies with a low of 16. Tomorrow, a mix of sun and cloud to start the day, then showers and the risk of a thunderstorm with a high of 26. And Monday, a mix of sun and cloud with a chance of showers and a high of 24. 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
5: Today, mainly sunny with a high of 26. Tonight, clear skies with a low of 16. Tomorrow, a mix of sun and cloud to start the day, then showers with the risk of a thunderstorm and a high of 26. And Monday, a mix of sun and cloud with a chance of showers and a high of 24.

0: 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That does sound a little ominous. 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
1: Good morning, I'm Jill Charlebois. Mainly sunny today with a high of 26. 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Starting on Monday, Ontario will require people granted bail to pay a cash security deposit. The change comes after the Ontario government said that the prior system created unnecessary barriers to enforcing bail orders and recovering forfeited bail money, according to reports. The province says that a cash deposit in the full amount will be required within 2 business days of an accused person being released from custody. The legislative change was adopted in June, but a date was never set for when it would take effect. Climate experts are predicting that a super El Niño is coming. Every few years, the El Niño climate phenomenon is known for its warming effect on global weather patterns, and a super version of that event is expected to have an impact in the Northern Hemisphere this upcoming fall and winter. According to the U.S. Oceanic and Atmospheric Administration, the super El Niño is estimated to have a warming effect of 3.5 degrees Celsius and could peak at a 4-degree increase. That means that Canada is expected to see a milder winter and even see a reduced impact on hurricanes on the maritime provinces. In sports, Shane Bieber pitched 6 innings and Alejandro Kirk homered to lead the Blue Jays to a 3-1 win over the visiting Yankees. Vladimir Guerrero Jr. will undergo concussion protocol after taking a knee to the head during the 6th inning. Brady Oliveira rushed for 70 yards and a touchdown to help the Blue Bombers to a 33-21 win over the Ottawa Redblacks. Ottawa falls to 0-9 on the season. In the WNBA, the Fever defeated the Wings 98-87. In the late game, the Portland Fire got 20 points from Holly Winterburn to sneak past the Seattle Storm 84-82. And in women's pro baseball, the San Francisco Firebells won their season series against the Los Angeles Queens. First overall draft pick, Kelsey Whitmore, had a 2-run homer and a grand slam as San Francisco stormed to a 17-3 win over the Queens. Details on these stories and more can be found at 89.1maxfm.ca. Today's forecast for Orillia, Barrie, and Muskoka, mainly sunny with a high of 26. Tonight, clear skies with a low of 16. Tomorrow, a mix of sun and cloud to start the day, then showers and the risk of a thunderstorm with a high of 26. And Monday, a mix of sun and cloud with a chance of showers and a high of 24. 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
8: Today, mainly sunny with a high of 26. Tonight, clear skies with a low of 16. Tomorrow, a mix of sun and cloud to start the day, then showers with the risk of a thunderstorm and a high of 26. And Monday, a mix of sun and cloud with a chance of showers and a high of 24.

0: you upside down for roughly 2 minutes. And see what kind of lunch money we're dealing with here. Back in about 2 minutes.
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5: Today, mainly sunny with a high of 26. Tonight, clear skies with a low of 16. Tomorrow, a mix of sun and cloud to start the day, then showers with the risk of a thunderstorm and a high of 26. And Monday, a mix of sun and cloud with a chance of showers and a high of 24.

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1: A day of nights at the Coldwater Canadiana Heritage Museum is off to a great start. 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
4: Today, mainly sunny with a high of 26. Tonight, clear skies with a low of 16. Tomorrow, a mix of sun and cloud to start the day, then showers with the risk of a thunderstorm and a high of 26. And Monday, a mix of sun and cloud with a chance of showers and a high of 24.

0: 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Do we have some killer tunes for you or what? 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
1: 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Starting on Monday, Ontario will require people granted bail to pay a cash security deposit. The change comes after the Ontario government said that the prior system created unnecessary barriers to enforcing bail orders and recovering forfeited bail money, according to reports. The province says that a cash deposit in the full amount will be required within 2 business days of an accused person being released from custody. The legislative change was adopted in June, but a date was never set for when it would take effect. As the deadline looms for new tariffs against Canadian goods, Canada and the U.S. are still far apart in negotiations for a trade deal. After a week of negotiations in Washington, sources say that the federal government does not believe that a new deal is imminent because of major disagreements between the two countries. The U.S. is looking to impose 50% tariffs on hundreds of Canadian goods starting on August 19th if a deal is not reached. Any deal that has been pitched by the U.S. will have some form of tariffs on steel, aluminum, autos, and lumber, with the American government insisting that U.S.-made alcohol returns to liquor store shelves. In sports, the Blue Jays continue their series with the Yankees this afternoon. Toronto will have Braden Fisher on the bump for their 3:07 start time. 2 games on today's CFL schedule, with the Argos visiting Edmonton and the Ticats host the Rough Riders. In the WNBA, 3 games on tap with the New York Liberty visiting Connecticut this afternoon. Later this evening, LA is in Washington and Las Vegas is home to the Lynx. In Northern Super League Soccer, the Ottawa Rapid face the Calgary Wild this afternoon. Later on, the Vancouver Rise take on the Halifax Tides. And in Women's Pro Baseball, the San Francisco Firebells take on the New York Heights. Later tonight, the Boston Hunters will battle against the Los Angeles Queens. Details on these stories and more can be found at 89.1maxfm.ca. Tonight's forecast for Orillia, Barrie, and Muskoka, clear skies with a low of 16. Tomorrow, a mix of sun and cloud in the morning, then afternoon showers with the risk of a thunderstorm and a high of 26. Monday, a mix of sun and cloud with a slight chance of showers and a high of 25. And Tuesday, sunshine with a high of 26. I'm Jill Charlebois, and that's your 89.1maxfm news update.
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1: Boy, has a day of nights gotten busy. The 12 p.m. live combat demonstration pulled in quite a crowd. Now, if you missed it, don't worry, because the Dueling Weapons Academy of Renaissance Fencing will be doing a second and final showcase at 2 p.m. Leading up until then, we have a third dress for battle at 1:15, a weapons demo at 12:45, and a train to be a night session for ages 7 plus at 1 p.m. Besides the activities, you can grab delicious grub from Two Biddies in a queue or take a look at the museum. I took my own look around and got to see some blacksmith in action. It's all at the Coldwater Canadiana Heritage Museum. Today's a day of nights and it runs until 4 p.m.

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6: Tonight, clear skies with a low of 16. Tomorrow, a mix of sun and cloud in the morning, then afternoon showers with the risk of a thunderstorm and a high of 26. Monday, a mix of sun and cloud with a slight chance of showers and a high of 25. And Tuesday, sunshine with a high of 26.

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1: I've got Green Day up next, and this song, Boulevard of Broken Dreams, Billy Joe actually wrote during a period of solitude in New York City back in 2003. So he rented a small loft in the East Village just to focus on songwriting with no distractions. So this song actually reflects on the isolation and feelings that he experienced at that time. So he presented the nearly finished demo to their producer, and he knew that it was unlike anything Green Day had done before and that it was going to be super successful. And, well, he wasn't wrong. Here's Boulevard of Broken Dreams on Max FM.

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1: We just heard from Gloria Sons and Limp Bizkit before that. And if you want to see Limp Bizkit in September, I'm going to tell you how you might be able to win a pair of tickets. That's all coming up shortly. But first, something from Boy Golden and this classic Marilyn Manson tune, Beautiful People, on Max.

New Boy Golden with Cowboy Dreams. All right, it's Jules hanging out with you on your Max Weekend. I've got Sloan coming up after Big Data. 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
1: All right, what are you doing September 17th? And do you want to see Limp Bizkit, Cypress Hill, JJ Wild, and the Dirty Nil at Rock the Runway in London? 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
8: Tonight, clear skies with a low of 16. Tomorrow, a mix of sun and cloud in the morning, then afternoon showers with the risk of a thunderstorm and a high of 26. Monday, a mix of sun and cloud with a slight chance of showers and a high of 25. And Tuesday, sunshine with a high of 26.
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9: All right, you guys, the countdown is officially on for the final live combat demonstration for a day of knights at the Coldwater Canadiana Heritage Museum. 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And then immediately after, there will be a Let's Learn and Unlearn History lesson at 2:45 p.m. It's a day of knights at the Coldwater Canadiana Heritage Museum, and don't forget, they have goats here today as well. Goats and event will be running until 4 p.m. today.

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Jules hanging out with you on your Saturday. Tons of tunes coming your way. I've got Bleecker Ridge, our hometown Aurelia boys. Here is Small Town Dead on Max.

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1: All right, we heard from Pretty Reckless there. Also, I've got My Morning Jacket coming up and something from Valley right after Said the Whale. I've got Loveless for you right now on your Alternative North.

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And don't dare say the Muskokas. They'll cut you for it. We are the Alternative North, 89.1 Max FM.

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1: All right, super jazzed for next weekend because it is the Gussapalooza Indie Arts and Music Festival. And they've got even more going on this year than previous years. So in addition to all the great live music, there is a main stage, a side stage, and your acoustic barn stage going on as well. So you can head online or all the socials and check out Gussapalooza for the schedule and the lineup for all those days. Also, they've got a great big new art section called Wonderground that's focused directly on independent art and live art that's going to be happening at that time. And also a youth stage has been added this year, which I'm pretty jazzed to see these kids because they're going to do a little battle of the bands themselves. So check out all the info because there's so much info about this amazing festival, and it happens in Cookstown, August 21st to 23rd. I got Colorado coming at you right after the Interrupters on Max FM.

89.1 Max FM, Colorado, with Americanorama, which is tons of fun to say. All right, Jules, hanging out with you today, as I do every weekend. I've got some metric coming up after Stained. It's been a while, and it's actually been a while since I've heard this song. Here it is on Max.

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1: Okay, so I went back and I've been rewatching The Simpsons, but like, you know, the good stuff. I started from season 4. And the last episode I watched yesterday was season 7's Homer Palooza. So that's the one when Homer goes on the road with that rock festival, Hullapalooza. And he's the sideshow guy that gets cannonballs just fired into his belly. But I almost forgot that Peter Frampton was also in this episode, along with Cypress Hill and Smashing Pumpkins. And man, it still holds up, and I kind of want to watch it again. And you know what? I just might, because it's that good. Like, these seasons were just so damn creative. So in the spirit, here is Smashing Pumpkins, Chair Brock

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1: 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At 2:45, we have the Let's Learn and Unlearn History lesson. At 3:15, we have the final Dress for Battle. The History of Sword Development is at 3 p.m. And to finish off the day, we have a second Learn to be a Knight for ages 7 plus at 3:30. There's food, goats, period costumes, tented encampments, and so much more at the Coldwater Canadiana Heritage Museum. This is their first annual A Day of Nights, but I'm hearing that they'll be running it yearly from now on. So if you missed today's Day of Nights or can't get here before 4 p.m., find the Coldwater Canadiana Heritage Museum on social media to stay up to date on all their different events, especially next year's Day of Nights.
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7: Tonight, clear skies with a low of 16. Tomorrow, a mix of sun and cloud in the morning, then afternoon showers with the risk of a thunderstorm and a high of 26. Monday, a mix of sun and cloud with a slight chance of showers and a high of 25. And Tuesday, sunshine with a high of 26.

89.1 Max FM, Sublime with their newest track, Until the Sun Explodes. And that new album just came out in June. If you haven't checked it out and you're curious, it's pretty good. But, you know, the apple doesn't fall far from the tree because Jacob Knowles' voice and candor is just so much like his dad's. It's insane. And I'm happy that they're doing this. All right, I got more tunes coming your way, starting with Pup. Here is Bare Hands on Max FM.

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1: We just heard from Yukon Blonde and Sleep Token with Caramel before that. And fun little fact I figured out, if the first half of that song doesn't really get you, if you sing TLC's No Scrubs over it, it really spices things up, okay? I don't know, just a little tidbit that I figured out on my own. 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
1: We just heard from Arkells, and I've got Real Tusk on deck right after Fatboy Slim. This song just dominated when it came out in 1998. But I mostly remember it from the movie She's All That. And that's pretty much me growing up, or those kind of movies and these songs. So here is Rockefeller Skank, Max FM.
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1: 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I think we can squeeze it in next Tuesday. 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

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Royal task for you right there. All right, Jules, hanging out with you for a little while longer today. I've got the Killjoys coming your way after Fits and the Tantrums. Here's Out of My League on your Alternative North.

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1: Okay, if you are looking for free fun this evening and you're in the Barrie area, well, Bahamas will be playing a free show this evening at the Meridian Place downtown. 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So that all starts at 7:30, all right? 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
8: Tonight, clear skies with a low of 16. Tomorrow, a mix of sun and cloud in the morning, then afternoon showers with the risk of a thunderstorm and a high of 26. Monday, a mix of sun and cloud with a slight chance of showers and a high of 25. And Tuesday, sunshine with a high of 26.

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Take it all back, courtesy of Judah and the Lion. 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

CISO is a funny way of telling the government we are Max FM. Here's another thing we call the government. A bunch of bad. We are only when we're just with ourselves. Not over the radio. We're Max. Aurelia. Barry. Muskoka.

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1: All right, we just heard from David Bowie and new Foo Fighters before that. I've got the Age of Electric coming up for you right now. And if you don't know, Age of Electric is actually Canadian, and it is Todd Kearns, who is the actual singer, writer of this band and the song. Todd Kearns now actually plays with Slash and Miles Kennedy, and so good in that. And he also was just doing the Triumph Tour. And if you don't follow Todd Kearns, he's just a great Canadian musician that's been part of so many great things. And he just nailed it, the recent Triumph Tour. Because my bass player went, and he loves Triumph. And he was like, thank God they had these guys, because I think Phil X was also on this tour. They need a little help. You know, as you get older, sometimes you can't hit all those high-ass notes that you could. But if you could have a little help, then you could still put on a good show. All right, here is Age of Electric with Remote Control on Max FM.

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1: Well, it looks like Slipknot has officially parted ways with longtime member number zero, Sid Wilson, after nearly 30 years with the band. But not only that, the group also confirmed that they would no longer be associated with him. Like, no one has released a reason for this yet, but I feel like posting that they will no longer be associated with him tells me something big must have happened, and my nosy nature, like, needs to know. So I'll make sure to fill you in the minute my sleuthing skills pay off, okay? I got Dreamers featuring Grandson for you right now with Heat Seeker on Max FM.

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All right, Jules, hanging out with you for just a little bit longer today. I got July Talk on deck right after The Killers with Somebody Told Me on Max.

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What song is this? Oh, this is a good one. 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
1: All right, it's Saturday night, which means we've got Beyond the 89, as we do every Saturday, from 10 p.m. all the way to 1 a.m.

We've got host DJ Wolverine playing you all of the hits and the stuff you forgot about and the stuff you didn't even know existed. So let him be the soundtrack to your weekend so you don't have to. And that is brought to you by Twisted Tea, Good Times with a Twist. Beach is coming up right after Nirvana. Here is Lake of Fire on your Alternative North.

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5: Tonight, clear skies with a low of 16. Tomorrow, a mix of sun and cloud in the morning, then afternoon showers with the risk of a thunderstorm and a high of 26. Monday, a mix of sun and cloud with a slight chance of showers and a high of 25. And Tuesday, sunshine with a high of 26.

21 Pilots with City Walls. All right, kids, it's been a slice. I'm going to put an egg in my shoe and beat it. I will be back tomorrow to hang out with you, though. I'll leave you with something from Pop Evil. Here's Be Legendary on Max FM.

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7: Tonight, clear skies with a low of 16. Tomorrow, a mix of sun and cloud in the morning, then afternoon showers with the risk of a thunderstorm and a high of 26. Monday, a mix of sun and cloud with a slight chance of showers and a high of 25. And Tuesday, sunshine with a high of 26.

0: 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The holy roller of truck. 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